had a buzz when it all gives way and I've had enough. I got a few words for the man above when I'm organic rust. Trust. Can it just?

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Sophisticated flex. Take it in, player. Just take it in. Local MVP.

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So you sucked on Wayne, Andre, and Kanye. LeBron, Akon, Jay, Little John, Raekwon, Mace, Polo, DeAndre, Dante, Ross, James, Conway, Kwame.

Nike off a keychain. She jumps off eBay from the wise chick. Now she's chasing me with a cheese grater. Here goes that broken record cliche. It's all my fault anyway. She's turning the tables. I'm a B-Brace. She treats my face like Serato. She cuts and scratches like a DJ. Each day is an instant replay. They say what we display is symptomatic of addict behavior. Back together, but forgot today was her B-Day. She cut me off on the freeway. Simple misunderstanding. But just as I went to slam on the brakes, that's when I realized that she may be crazy as me. Wait, bitch, cut my fucking brake line. Step on them fuckers 8 times. Still going 73. Thank God there's an exit coming up. But the mother FUCK's wrong. Would've hit the off ramp. Psychosis to a goddamn heart. Hit a

Wilson's dwelling makes never been a more compelling case than the model covered in Lori yelling mace, who fell from grace 11 stories for storytelling while the whore was yelling race. So the vocal cords were swelling and her voice was more hoarse than Tori spelling space. Still they swarm the gates of my fancy estates to greet Norman Bates with a warm embrace. Let your Andrew Yates, don't ask me for a date though you're late. Well, the sentiment's great, but wait, think this been a mistake? You wanted to intimidate, I want to intimidate. I have infinite hate and my blood is mainly cause that I came up. Wait, dinner at 8. I have

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0: I mean, out on the corner, you know what I'm saying? 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
1: Wow.
0: But she realized it was yours. 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
1: Man, what's going on, boy?
0: Yeah, cool, fam. 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
1: Yeah, man.
0: Watch now. Real people talking all kind of stupidness out there, all kind of whack MCs, all kind of dotishness going on out there, Dredd. 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
1: Do not feed the alligators. 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

0: like it innit. 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
2: Yeah, nigga, you know I'm about this bitch. It's time for me to regulate.
1: For sure.
2: Hey. 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
2: No, no, no. 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
1: This is for the honeys, the super sop.
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0: 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They have a problem looking in the mirror and looking directly into their own soul.
1: To the Batmobile. Let's go. 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Turbo.

got room for passengers of time. Buying into passionless design, but money is king. It's not funny to the moneyless kings. Trying to rule itself, hold the mirrors trying to fool itself. Ignoring stop signs and calls for help, it all was dealt. Yeah, in the great hand, for the wasteman, live from the wasteland. Obsessed with the size of the waistband. Real Louis, fake smile and a fake tan. But that's real fear behind the Ray-Bans. The artist could spend a million years trying to paint man to miss a feature. That's a complex beast. Children born into conflicts before they can speak. Getting sworn into concepts they can't understand. Certain parts of the land, they are harvesting man. Diamond thrust, failing the assignment lust. Trying to hear our own voices till the silence stops. Setting fire to all the bridges we was trying to cross. And as the smoke clouds drift, we just smile and watch.

I remember I was on bail and shit, you know what I'm saying? And this damn, the beat ran out. Fuck it, that's enough right there. Fuck it, I ain't even gotta talk.

0: I think creativity is the way that we connect to our spirit.
1: Like, I have had this thought recently. Actually, I had like an experience. And my body was like the whole, like, world, I guess. And my leg was like, my leg was a whirlpool and people were going down and they were like dying. But like at the same time, in another part of my body, like, things were being born. And I was like, you know, the like mother, but I was like the murderer. And I was like, I was everything at once in my body. And I was walking forward. I was like this force, this energetic force moving forward the whole time, but real slow. And I came away from that vision like, oh, everything is exactly as it should be. And people are playing the game that they chose to play. And they is me, and we are killing each other and being horrible and dark and beautiful and light at the same time. And it's all moving us forward on the path that humans are meant to be on, but very slowly. But I came away feeling like, but it's at the pace that it's meant to be at for what we need to do and be to get to where we need to get to. Like on one song you said that like, and I don't know if this is just a story or a feeling, but like you said something about like, it's easier for a girl to come over and give you pussy than it is for her to come over and give you a hug. It's fucked up. I'm gonna say it. You don't have to judge it, but I'm gonna judge it.

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It also showed me I don't give a fuck. The two-time Gemini with the genocide. I'm generous, however you want it. I'll be the gentle kind. 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I drop your

0: been down with the struggle for a long time, man. Why don't you drop some knowledge for these brothers who want to get involved in this war?
1: Take notes, real gangsters wear trench coats, gray suits, black ties, and they seek votes. And you're not to be misled. They'll kill you in your fucking bed. They don't sell dope, yo, excuse me, yes they do. But they don't look that much like me or you. But if you pull up the sheets and expose them, they'll call up like snakes and show fangs of venom. Now I've been a soldier for years, representing the tattooed tears. Other brothers locked with no choice, left in the bowels of the devil with no voice. Phones are tapped, my crib is bugged, my car's tailed from club to club. And this ain't no fucking joke, they wanna see a nigga broke. You can't slip, if you slip, you're out. You gotta know what you're talking about. Drop science every chance you get, hit direct and indirect. Speaking cold cause you're never alone, that's why I use this low tone. Follow this and you might grow older. This is a message to the soldiers.

soldier. Now they killed King and they shot X. Now they want me, you could be next. All you gotta do is speak too loud. All you gotta do is be too proud. Cause once you let them know who you are and where you at, you better watch your back. Cause you might think that you're just dope while you're living in a sniper scope. Not trying to scare you, but there's danger if you get too deep. Some nights I don't sleep. All you wanna do is tell the truth. All you wanna do is save the youth. Ice Cube knows, Soldier knows, PE knows, they throw death blows. And if you got kids or a girl that's true, they'll move on them too. But when I'm gonna need you to carry on. You gotta be strong and fight for our salvation. But there will be retaliation, soldier. This is a message to the soldiers. Soldier. This is a message to the soldiers. To think that rap won't be attacked is ignoring the simple fact that they never meant for us to speak. They had planned to keep the black man weak, but rap hit the streets. Black rage amplified over dope beats. Now they wanna shut us down, and they don't fuck around. Check the history books, son. Black leaders die young. They tell us that our words are scary. They're revolutionary. Because we speak the truth about crime and drugs and expose the real thugs. This info is not beneficial to the groups that go by three initials. So they try to discredit. They'll dog you with an edit. Print the words the way you never said it. But we gotta make them regret it, soldier.

word. I know a lot of brothers out there want to get into this war, you know what I'm saying? A lot of sisters got a lot of knowledge they want to drop on our people. But right now they're moving to shut down all hip-hop. The First Amendment has absolutely nothing to do with black people. At the time the Constitution was written, we were considered nothing but property. The expectation of having black people speak on records never came to mind. So we gotta move. But believe me, all the other black leaders have been silenced. And most of the time it's been violent. So if you choose to get in this war, realize what you're in for. Yeah. But we gotta move on. And we gotta stay strong.

you're thinking about going to a show, a classical concert, or seeing the superstars from India, or a local Bhangra gig. If for any reason at all, the show doesn't take place, then you get a no-nonsense refund. We won't give you any excuses. We will put your money on the table as you rightly deserve. So make sure your next ticket is bought at Sina Radio and you can go to the show with peace of mind. Well worth the journey. It could turn out to be very, very cheap.

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Just you might be as good as Michael Phelps. 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

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I'd like to just continue to be able to express myself as best as I can in history. You know, I feel like I have a lot of work to do still. You know, I'm a student of the drums. And I'm also a teacher of the drums, too.

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2: your name? 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
2: Yes, Your Honor. 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
1: What it is.
3: Yes, ma'am.
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1: Yes, ma'am, I'm trying. What it is, I just think that what it is.
4: I will enlighten you and banish some of your ignorance.
1: Like points on a skill tree, I plant my will as a real tree. Several times over, Bishop Barkley of the Long October, Tad for Bolton, Ashy Ankle, Patron Saint Utopians, and

0: like or spit it like casual. You're whack and it's all your fault.
1: Your fault.
0: You're whack and it's all your fault.
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horse for the green horse for rap. 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
3: 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Black Orpheus.
2: All right. 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
1: Vision.
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1: One, two.

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I think Mengistu Haile Mariam is my neighbor. 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
1: You see how well they treat me? 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But so does captivity look well on a ram we are fattening up for the feast. Or perhaps, as you say, on a wife we treat with special favor because she's going to bear us a child. What happens when the great day comes and there is only a calabash under the wrap?
2: これからみんなでめちゃくちゃ踊って騒ごう騒ごう。
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0: other niggas is coming up and gonna keep going and keep going, you know? 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

0: black is what held me back. 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Might have poly with frivolity or from another district. 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
1: The ink of a scholar is holier than the blood of a martyr.
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1: break. 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

And heated floors, no parental guidance. 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

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Man, you niggas drop trash, you littering. 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I mean, the PTSD is triggering. 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

0: 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What about the crew? If it wasn't for the crew, it would be only lonely me paying dues. Don't forget the flow. If it wasn't for the flow, possibly, how could I suppose I could rock the shows? What about the beats? The beats.
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0: The glass was not tapped.
1: Call my mama.
0: Thank you. 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
0: You hungry, that plate I'ma split with you. You know I'm a dog, on command if you tell me I sit for you.
1: 21.
0: They don't understand I bond.
1: Nah.
0: Took a G5 to Milan.
1: Oh God.
0: Treat me like a king, I'm a don.
1: 21.
0: Treat me like a king.

0: I'm this dimension's one and only Spider-Man.
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1: complex.
0: Progression of the verb has been isolated at 33 and a third, like a

0: came professor with the new Mark mixer and an 808. Makes for portable vibes when I'm off the board. Schooling young chemists off the reflex speaking, and my DJ who assists. Raise the volume, increasing the grab. He does his math on felt while connecting perfect to the mic stand till I send my energy across. I feel it's like one. I ran the lines, experimental, no longer we increase nine from the level one. And watch the brain waves bouncing, thoughts are generated. Bounded to the smallest number, J soon be fading.
1: Complex, level one top choice, Shinorama. Complex, level one top choice, Shinorama.
0: Within my stack, alphabets, on jewel studded paper that I floss in big letters. Chains of thoughts for the realm of hip hop that few understand with the cast of scientists. Always at the station, monitoring was bombarded and label rap that does not equal or add up to the furtherment of the art. It's just an infant star that forgot how to burn. Now it's time to relearn how the pages I pull off. It's color, it's passion, it's numbers, it's action, it's an MC, a DJ, original bass that I built the skyscraper that's a piece so it stands to teach the new MCs levels to achieve to pass. Inspiration on the scene is my projection of the atmosphere. So you scholars with the tape machines put them to use as we better the mic. Technology is bound to improve cause we bound in great leaps when I send my speech through the Vega and utilize the record player for what it is. An instrument of precision that's rarely used nowadays like herbs. Natural cuts affects the body just as much as breath intake.

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0: 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Shit, we've been through the worst. We've been through the worst.
1: I still advise, you ain't even gotta tell me. I steal it. Whether you said it in the interview,
0: right?
1: You just done some boss shit.
0: Yeah.
1: I can peep game in your demonstration. Mm-hmm. You know, I pay attention. I'm a student of success and just like boss moves, and I pay attention. So
0: yeah.
1: You don't gotta tell me directly. You know what I mean?
0: Right.
1: But I pay attention. Everybody, you know who the bosses are in the game. I think Richard Branson is a boss. I think Elon Musk is a boss. I think like outside of rap music, I pay attention to them type of people too.

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1: Flows on Thunder, man. 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Took the CH off chip and I put it on Alice. 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
1: Oops, what I said before, I ain't gonna say no name. 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
0: 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No frontin' in my losses. Crease friends for I crease my forces. Portions, hand me down Jordans like they was new. Used to buy the certain jeans with the horseshoe above the knees. So if we talking certain denim, know the stitching is true. Spending most time on my verses, just knowing giving is curses. If the mic fell out the kitchen, know the kitchen is stew. Spirit wealthy, wasn't in dollars that made me rich. Trials resonated, they problems became my stitch. Love throughout the music, that promise became my niche. I need my songs to equal life, so in life I can say I'm rich and not so blind to find it. Walk like I know. Hard time and strong minded, talk like I know. Start grinding, spot find it, art like I know. I know, shining like I'm gold, let the music replace my soul. Living right, focus, we lit at night. We living light, even with mistakes, I just hope that I'm living right. Living right, focus, we lit at night. We living life, even with mistakes, I just hope that I'm living right.
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0: this,
1: my
0: Jay-Z
1: hand
0: that.
1: No.
0: Jay-Z that, Jay-Z this. 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
1: give me
0: dick.
1: No money.
0: Y'all niggas get front
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0: check.
1: News.
0: I understand what y'all trying to do.

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I'm the opposite, yeah. I made a grand entrance. Young fly menace, still by my business. Taking meetings with execs. Office cutting checks off the vinyls that I press. 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You pill head, them niggas already dead. 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

0: 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Used to smoke mass cigarettes, nigga get like 3 packs a day.
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Word. Listen. I'm from the gritty of New York. The gutter man, the streets gon' talk. We sliding through in that ice cream, but a pecan Porsche. Very concerned about the new drug laws they enforce. Even though most of your drug transactions is hands off, he gained a lot of respect. Cause she was always hands on, white TV neck. Nike sweats and Air Ones, keep Bicky on deck. And repped his set from day one. Pirates, but some. Our East Coast representative, who you kidding? Yankee fitted, construction Tim's, who you shitting? You can check my temperature, nigga, my mood be different. Them shoes is Christian, I'm chefing up that food in the kitchen. I got your bitch in a new with a pole like she's stripping. Money machine clicking, counting this chicken. Yeah, I'm different. Yeah, pirate, pirate. Okay, next song.

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I'm OG blowing OG Cali haze. 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Pirate. 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